Police come and they knock me down. Cocaine run all round my brain. Yeah, baby, come here quick. This old cocaine about to make me sick. Cocaine run all round my brain. 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She's got a shotgun, says she.

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Yeah, baby, come here quick.

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They tell me it'll kill me, but they won't say when. Cocaine, blood all around my brain.

Suzanne takes you down to a place near the river. You can hear the boats go by. You can spend the night beside her. And you know that she's half crazy, but that's why.

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Forsaken, almost human, he sank beneath your wisdom like a stone. And you want to travel with him, and you want to travel blind, and you think maybe you'll trust him, for he's touched your perfect body.

Now Suzanne takes your hand and she leads you to the river. She's wearing rags and feathers from Salvation Army counters, and the sun pours down like honey

And you want to travel with her, and you want to travel blind, and you know that you can trust her, for she's touched your perfect body with her mind.

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We're one, but we're not the same. We get to carry each other, carry each other

everybody looks everywhere. It's a jazz joint and Beat Generation mad trick. The place is roaring, all beautiful girls in there. One mad brunette at the bar, drunk with her boys. One strange chick I remember from somewhere, wearing a simple skirt with pockets, her hands in there. Short haircut, slouched, talking to everybody. Up and down the stairs they come, the bartenders of the regular band of Jack, and the heavenly drummer who looks up in the sky, with blue eyes, with a beard. He's wailing beer caps of bottles and jamming at the cash register, and everything is going to the beat. It's the Beat Generation, it's Bayat, it's the beat to keep, it's the beat of the heart, it's being beat and down in the world like old-time lowdown, and like an ancient civilization, it's the slave boatman rowing

your bird and I, above an ocean of tigers. You to your cage, by increments, by measures. Your bird and I, in perilous air, but flying. I did or did not, I may show you a wider geography. I may act as if I might, I may. Maybe I have etheric sight. Perhaps I compose.

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That night, I encountered a ghost along a lean

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Let me go back to land after a lifetime of going nowhere. This time lodged in the feathers of some scavenging gull, white above the black ship that docks and broods upon the oily waters of your harbor. This leaking freighter has brought a hold full of hay forks from Spain, great jeroboams of dark Algerian wine, and quill pens that can't write English. The sailors have stumbled off toward the bars or the bright houses. The captain closes his log and falls asleep. 1:10:28. Tonight I shall enter my life after being at sea for ages, quietly, in a hospital named for an automobile. The one child of millions of children was flown alone by the stars above the black wastes of moonless waters that stretch forever.